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head low. I keep my head high, following the red road. 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

I want to stay alive. 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As a matter of fact, I sip on the yak with Big and Reese, 200 diamonds in their piece. I'm trying to get mine so I can shine. 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
1: Jingle, jingle. 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
2: Hey, Napoleon, what'd you do all last summer again?
3: I told you, I spent it with my uncle in Alaska, hunting wolverines.
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3: 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What the heck would you do in a situation like that?
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3: A freaking 12-gauge, what do you think?
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fight back. When I'm lost, I don't know where my mind's at. But I'ma find it, pick it up where I left it. Pick it up where I left it.

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1: Love you, Margie.
0: Love you, hon. Hiya, hon.
2: I brought you some lunch, Margie. What are those, night crawlers?
0: Yeah.
2: Oh, thanks, hon.
0: You bet. Thanks for lunch. Oh, yeah, looks pretty good.
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When you lied, said you didn't want me. 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

Paka, Piyukunga, Nunaka Yermungunga, Panikan Kuk Nukasparam Su Panikanga, Angu Yalun Kukan Rilungu Kuksu, Dutkarakanga, Nunaka Yermungu Lutuk, Erlin Richardson Nam Samuel Shields Amsu Dutkarakla, Greenville, Mississippi, Mungu Lutuk, Mayer Pak Miss Wee Arunga 2017 Ami. 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

0: hi, Mark.
1: Yeah! I got it! We got that! Okay, moving on now.
2: The River.

Sometimes I wish we could start back at the beginning. Turn our existence into a videotape, call it life. Then push life into a VCR, press play and pause and get the chance to rewind with our image still on screen, watching everything that ever meant anything reverse with the push of a finger. If we could press rewind, the wrinkles on these God-given shells would smoothen into soft, unscathed skin. We'd awaken from tombs, arise from the earth like trees living to become seeds. And I guess that means as babies, we'd go back into our mother's wombs. If we could press rewind. Mothers or fathers who abandoned their sons or daughters wouldn't walk away, but return, run backwards, turning towards their children so they would never have to look into eyes that ever saw them as unworthy of keeping. History wouldn't repeat, but instead fold into itself like disease-ridden blankets, rolling themselves back up like yo-yos, returning to the hands that ever made those hateful gestures in the first place. Battles wouldn't end in bloodshed, but instead a ride off into a sun rising with warriors always returning from war, or boarding schools with their hair flowing behind them in lengths of rivers. Rewinding would mean handing in our diplomas, going back to school to unlearn all the lessons ever taught to us. We'd start books at their ending, unstring sentences into letters until all we were left with was sound, waiting to come out of our mouths. Like my friend Angel. His would open to fountain gallons of vodka from liver. His throat would spill it back into bottle after bottle after bottle that he'd send back onto the shelves of a liquor store. He'd walk out of in a line so straight. It'd lead him to the day Angel's father cut off his wings when he left him fatherless, falling asleep on a bench. Rewinding, he'd unfreeze to death as warmth re-entered his body, convulsing not in dry heaving, but reheating, slowly detoxing into calm as snowflakes would rise back up to the sky. Imagine the kind of miracle time travel, like needles sucking poisonous drugs from addicted veins, pills undissolving into wholeness being pushed back into containers fitting just right. Everything would be all right. And our youth, who contemplated taking their own lives or committed suicide, would feel blood flow back into open cuts, their veins pulsing with life that knows it's worth saving so much that determined hands repeatedly pull away razors from wrists, leaving behind no scar, no trace, not even the memory. And any fist that hit someone in rage or abuse would loosen into outstretched arms to call you home instead of the bullet-shaped holes making their way back into the guns or mouths that shot them in the first place. If we could rewind, maybe I could remember if I ever said anything to hurt Angel. If we could rewind, my Angel would be able to fly backwards, lift himself back up, and life would be breathed back into him as he unwrapped the rope from his neck to inhale sweet and ever-expanding air into his chest. If we could rewind, I could tell Angel over and over, I loved you. I loved you, and it would always, always start with you, alive and well, and not me. I'd gladly give up every poem I've ever spoken, have my mouth call back each and every one of them from your ears back into my pen's failed attempts at trying to put back the splintered pieces of our hearts. Our hearts. Our hearts staring at a blank page, wishing

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0: כך תסעה, הוא עשה חוט לאיכה. Hungry white man, הוא עשה חוט
1: לאיכה. If there was more to the truth, would you dare want to know? Contradiction says I should not say so. Opening wounds and exposing that feud, that tradition I must bring forth in

0: The Thlinkit people believed there was little difference between us and animals, except for form.
1: Is it the raven?
2: Who that scouts the sky? As

0: We're still on the lands for these thousands of years. Still by the streams where we gathered every year. We still live a culture, traditions we hold dear. We still sing our songs for these thousands of years.
1: This is what it interprets out to. A person will often say, I'm going to speak to you. And it's like a man walking up along the river with a gaff hook. He lets his gaff hook drift over a salmon swimming at the edge of the river. And when he hooks it, the salmon way over there becomes one with him. This is the way public speaking is. Even speech delivered at a distance becomes one with somebody else. Shingida yu ye yena pej. 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Kik du kik a yetin. Hin one who walk a gay, hot a you, du kik a cut a slash. A power du inch. Kayu kawahai hot du ink nas kik. Ye away a tip kayu katangi. Kayu kawahai yu katank du ink nas kik. Ye away.

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your fake off sleep. Burn face freak and boy, he's jumping canoe seats. 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Real athlete with fleets of competition. 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That's what I'm gonna eat.

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inevitable fate. Eventually, so if our time is running out, day after day, we'll make the mundane a masterpiece. 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
0: Yeah. Yeah. Not everything works out the way you want it to. Not every situation is 100% drama proof. When things go wrong, I find it kinda comical. After it happens, know that your reaction's always optional. I don't know where my head is at, latitude and longitude. Throwing middle fingers at the world, I'm in an awesome mood. I'm kinda selfish and sometimes I don't have patience for the parts of myself that I wanna change and I feel anger towards. I like

Hi, this is Kat Napoktuk Milligan-Myri from Kotzebue, and I'm an assistant professor in microbiology. 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

Home is where the heart is, home is where you be at. 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

Pavel Rivsi, Uvanga Patkutak, Utkara Vegani, and Ningaronga, Avalan, encourage me in your runga, Akara, Amy Patkutak, Apaga, Billy Patkutak. 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Nalaga Nilugu Kuk. 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

We are the tribe that they cannot see. We live on an industrial reservation. We are the Halusa Nation. We have been called the Indians. We have been called Native American. We have been called hostile.

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0: tears back that I cried. All the hours spent giving advice on how to write your songs. All you did was prove me wrong. Wish you said you loved me when you didn't have your fingers crossed.
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You Neo in the Matrix. These just

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sun in the sky, the one love, one light, bright and glowing. Bright and glowing. You gave me a status card, that's vibrational status for your progress. You showed me those bad habits, you gave us our first smoke. 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

day. 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

taking my baby to school, then I pray for it. Cause you, they never been cool, writing testament. Painting pictures, put me in the Louvre, that's a definite. Universal shift, I'm in the groove. A celebrity do not mean integrity, you fool. 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For a show, but add another 2.

comment, I might lose ya. 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
1: But I understand why. 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What I'm trying to say is that

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Ja du hat hashuka, wa etsu, wa etsu. Where keep has yawa go? Where keep has yawa go? Dat's a wedding.

The Indigenous Music Countdown is a top 40 program that presents the best in new Indigenous music. 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

other day I was just sitting around talking to some homies about how I feel our people could use more self-love, especially the youth. Anyways, here's some medicine. Pass me that notebook, bro. Yo.

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Cortez and we still here. Slavery and we still here. 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
4: Lenami Kovyasuktuna, Alaska Minguruma. 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
6: 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Picking berries until you can't carry them. 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
2: 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I wish you knew how much our people really been through.
3: 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And when fall begins, we collect driftwood with the hunters.
4: Si vous la roulez, prête-moi, prête-moi, d'après, dire, prête, c'est le loup.

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learned it from your elders. It's got a real meaning to it because you got taught the right way. There's a certain way that you dance in order for it to be your own. That's the only way that I know how to do it. That's the way that my forefathers have taught me.

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0: Yeah.
2: Oh, thanks, hon.
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1: 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Why stay with Nane? 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Let's go.

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1: You can do anything you put your mind to. 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

I used to think about immature things. You know, like, do you love me? 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Are you gonna call me like you said you would? Is this really your real phone number?

about a conservative regular girl that still can beat a thorough as don't need you psychic can reach a zodiac sign. It must be a Gemini moon, cause we about to go half mistakenly.

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0: Alfie, now that we're friends, I've decided to make you my new project.
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0: I know. 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
3: This one's for the sticks. 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
1: Tanse, boozhoo, anin, what's up, music fans, and welcome to the Indigenous Music Countdown for the week of February 15th, 2025. I'm your host, Jeff Woods. It's great to be with you as we begin a new week in exploring today's best new Indigenous music. Before we get things started for today, we wanted to take a quick moment to congratulate all of the talented Indigenous nominees for this year's Juno Awards. We are excited to share that 10 artists are nominated within two Indigenous categories and 11 artists are nominated within other categories. Snotty Nose Rez Kids leads the pack with 3 nominations, being recognized in the following categories: Rap Single of the Year, Rap EP / Album of the Year, and Contemporary Indigenous Artist of the Year. Alyssa P received 2 nominations for Adult Contemporary Album of the Year and Album of the Year, while Kaylee Cardinale was nominated in Adult Contemporary Album of the Year and Contemporary Indigenous Artist of the Year. Sebastian Gaskin was also nominated in Contemporary Indigenous Artist of the Year for his single, Brown Man, and Recording Engineer of the Year for Ghost with Hill Korkutis. There are many incredible artists up for nomination. Head to our Facebook to see them all. And don't forget to catch the Junos live on March 30th. All right, kicking off the chart this week, we've got Nige B, a Cree hip-hop artist from Stanley Mission, Saskatchewan. As a woodland Cree artist from Lac La Ronge Indian Band, Nige B has already made history, becoming the first resident of his community to win a Sask Music Award and a Saskatchewan Indigenous Music Award. His recent win at the Josie Music Awards in Nashville for Hip Hop Song of the Year solidifies his status as a celebrated artist. Here is Nige B with Morning Drive, featuring Dubby Got Bars, new at number 40 this week here on the IMC.

Once again, that was Nige B with Morning Drive featuring Dubby Got Bars at number 40 here on the Indigenous Music Countdown. Up next on the chart, we've got Steph Cameron, a Métis artist who is based in Saskatoon, Saskatchewan. Her latest single, Rain, will mark the first release from her upcoming album, Blood Moon. Rain delves into the themes of love, loss, and humanity's connection to the natural world, highlighting Steph's deepened vocal range and sonic exploration. Here is Steph Cameron with Rain, new at number 39, right here on the Indigenous Music Countdown.

Once again, at number 39 this week, that was Steph Cameron with Rain, right here on the IMC. Up next, we've got W.T. Good Spirit, a Plains Cree singer, songwriter, and language warrior with a passion to promote the revitalization of Plains Cree language and uses the gift of song to promote language learning. A language teacher for almost 30 years, W.T. currently works at Blue Quills University, where he spends time in his other life's passion, which is teaching and instructing Plains Cree language. Here is W.T. Good Spirit with For a While, new at number 38 this week, here on the Indigenous Music Countdown.

Once again, that was W.T. Good Spirit with For a While. At number 38 this week, here on the Indigenous Music Countdown. Our next track is by Mike Byrne, a folk rock singer-songwriter from Tabique First Nation, New Brunswick. Byrne's newest release, We Are the Stars, is a timeless campfire-esque sing-along ballad, which features Byrne's timeless style leading the way. Its deliberate tempo gives it a depth and reflective quality that makes you look at life's bigger picture and looking up to the heavens to see those who came before and have yet to come. Here is Mike Byrne with We Are the Stars, moving up two spots to number 37 this week here on the Indigenous Music Countdown.

0: Once again at number 37, that was Mike Byrne with We Are the Stars, right here on the IMC. 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
0: 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Once again, I'm your host, Jeff Woods, journeying with you through the IMC Top 40 chart. The IMC crew would like to give a big shout-out to everyone listening on Daybreak Star Radio Network in Seattle, Washington. Coming up next, we've got Amanda Rium, a Métis artist who was originally from Ottawa, Ontario, but now resides in Toronto. She is currently on her The Truth We Hold tour, with her next stop being in Orilla, Ontario, March 15th. She's currently going until May 21st, but teases that more dates are to come. Find out more on her website. Here is Amanda Rium with One of These Days, moving up two spots to number 36, right here on the Indigenous Music Countdown.

number 36, that's Amanda Rium with One of These Days, right here on the IMC. Coming up next on the chart, we've got Mitchell McCoons, a roots rock musician from Brandon, Manitoba, who currently resides in Winnipeg. Moving up to number 35 this week, here is Mitchell McCoons with Ain't No Sunshine, right here on the Indigenous Music Countdown.

That was Mitchell McCoon with Ain't No Sunshine at the number 35 spot right here on the IMC. Powerhouse R&B vocalist Hazley is a member of the Onion Lake Cree Nation, Saskatchewan, and Alexis Nakota Sioux Nation, Alberta. Her velvety sound weaves together pop melodies and hooks with traditional indigenous round dance songs. This track is in collaboration with Little Buffalo. From dancing and running around the powwow grounds wearing his buffalo hat at a young age, he was given this name as a representation of his wild and free spirit. Here they are now with Just Wanna Run by Hazley and Little Buffalo, moving up to number 34 this week here on the Indigenous Music Countdown.

Once again, at number 34, that was Haisley and Little Buffalo with Just Wanna Run right here on the IMC. Next up, we've got Sachile Sidara, a contemporary roots duo consisting of Northwest Territory-born and raised siblings Leela and Jay Gilday. With Sachile Sidara meaning my younger brother, my older sister, in their Dene language, Sachile Sidara invites all of us to listen closely and connect with the rhythms of life and the land. Here they are now with Hold On, climbing up four spots to number 33 this week, right here on the Indigenous Music Countdown.

Achille Sadare with Hold On right here on the IMC. Up next, we've got Natasha Fisher, an Ojibwe Canadian vocalist who was born and raised in northwestern Ontario. Deeply inspired by her Indigenous culture and community, she has dedicated a significant portion of her music career to touring First Nation communities. Here is Natasha Fisher with Another Stranger, making its move to number 32 this week here on the Indigenous Music Countdown.

0: Natasha Fisher with Another Stranger at the number 32 spot this week here on the IMC. I'm your host, Jeff Woods, and you're listening to the Indigenous Music Countdown, where all the best Indigenous music vibes can be found. We're going to take a quick break here on the IMC, which can be heard on amazing radio stations like New Hulk Radio, 91.1 FM in British Columbia, and NNBY, Northern Native Broadcast Yukon.
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0: Welcome back to the Indigenous Music Countdown for the week of February 15th, 2025. 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

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Let's keep the music going. Up next, we've got G Precious, a multi-award-winning hip-hop, pop, and R&B artist from Okeechobee, New Mexico. She began creative writing at the young age of 6, writing as a means to deal with the dynamics seen throughout her life, addictions, depressions, loss, and res life. Here is G Precious with So Fierce, climbing up 3 spots to number 31, right here on the Indigenous Music Countdown.

number 31 this week, that was G Precious with So Fierce, right here on the IMC. Our next track is Bisa Daisy, an indigenous indie soul rock band based in Saskatoon, Saskatchewan. Their debut EP titled Red Lines received critical acclaim by various outlets in the Saskatchewan area. Their song Earthside won Song of the Year at the 2024 SEMA Awards, as well as the band snagging up the Fans' Choice Awards. Here is Sadaisy with Earthside, moving up two spots to number 27, right here on the Indigenous Music Countdown.

with Earthside at number 27, right here on the IMC. Up next, we've got Ace Inambi, a multi-instrumentalist, producer, and singer-songwriter currently based in Toronto. He is OG Cree, Sucker Clan of the Sandy Lake First Nation, Ontario. Ace Inambi recently announced a special guest for an upcoming stop on his tour on the 22nd of this month. He will be joined by CB in Lavaltrie, Quebec at Café Cultural Chase Gallery. Here is Ace Inambi with Edge of the Earth, moving up three spots to number 25, right here on the Indigenous Music Countdown.

number 25 this week, that was Asa Navi with Edge of the Earth, right here on the IMC. Our next track is by Cadence, a rap artist who was born and raised in Fort McKay First Nation Treaty 8 territory. She is a ball of creativity, offering live shows, workshops, and booking services for artists. Cadence recently teased a brand new song she says is set to release on the 28th, so keep an eye out for that new track. Climbing up two spots this week to number 21, here is Cadence with Take Care, right here on the Indigenous Music Countdown.

Once again, that was Cadence with Take Care at the number 21 spot this week here on the IMC. Up next on the chart, we've got Ray, a Maui rap artist who hails from New Zealand. Ray is excited to present his latest international link-up, Still Here. This hard-hitting land-back anthem is one of the first collaborations of its kind between First Nation Australian rappers Drumming Now, Canadian Cree rapper Dreesus, and New Zealand artist Ray. At number 19, here is Ray, Dreesus, and Drumming Now with Pray For You, right here on the Indigenous Music Countdown.

0: Once again, that was Ray, Dreesus, and Drumming Now with Pray For You at the number 19 spot this week here on the IMC. 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
0: 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I'm your host, Jeff Woods, and you're tuned in to the Indigenous Music Countdown for the week of February 15th, 2025. We would like to give a big shout out to the Aboriginal People's Television Network for all their sponsorship of recognizing the Indigenous talent. 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Next up, we've got Red Rockers, an Indigenous electric funk music duo consisting of cousins Louis Philip Moore and Oshim Ottawa. They are known for their catchy synthesized sounds and rhythm. Here is Red Rockers featuring Aspects with Make You Mine, making the climb to number 16 right here on the Indigenous Music Countdown.

Once again, that was Red Rockers featuring Aspects with Make You Mine at the number 16 spot this week here on the IMC. Coming up next, we've got Edsay, a Windad pop soul artist based in Montreal, Quebec. Her forthcoming debut album, Healer, marks her artistic maturity, tackling themes of healing and determination with powerful messages. She mixes languages French, English, and Windat to offer a profound and enriching musical experience. Here is Edsay with Owen 2, sitting at the number 15 spot this week here on the Indigenous Music Countdown.

That was Don Omero with What Were You Thinking, right here on the IMC. Up next, we've got Desiree Dorian, a Juno-nominated Cree artist from Dauphin, Manitoba, and a proud member of the Apaskwayak Cree Nation. Growing up right close to Dauphin's Country Fest grounds, as a young girl, she would bike over there, climb up the stage, and pretend to play in front of thousands of fans. And in 2014, her dream of playing on the main stage came true when she shared the stage with the band Perry. She continues to work hard and shows no sign of slowing down soon. Here is Desiree Dorian with Remember Your Name, at number 12 this week, here on the Indigenous Music Countdown.

12, that was Desiree Dorian with Remember Your Name right here on the IMC. Up next, we've got Thelma Plum, a Gamalo Ray musician and creator who grew up in Brisbane, Australia, and grew up spending a lot of time on her grandparents' farm in Delarunga, a small country town in rural New South Wales. Here is Thelma Plum with Nobody's Baby at number 10 this week, right here on the Indigenous Music Countdown.

0: Once again at number 10, that was Thelma Plum with Nobody's Baby, right here on the IMC. 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
0: 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I'm your host, Jeff Woods, and welcome back. A reminder to visit our website to view the chart and to watch featured music videos from artists on the chart that include Sadaisy, Mohai, and Asanabi. Next up, we've got the Relic Kings, a rock band from Ontario. The band members have roots in Moose Cree First Nation, Tekwatagamo Nation, and London, Ontario. Well-renowned for their live shows, the Relic Kings have opened for the Glorious Sons, Nazareth, Monster Truck, The Trues, Blue Rodeo's Jim Cuddy and Greg Keeler, Sam Roberts Band, and more. At number 9 this week, we've got the Relic Kings with Every Time Our Eyes Meet, right here on the Indigenous.

Once again, at number 9, that was Every Time Our Eyes Meet by the Relic Kings, right here on the IMC. Coming up next, we've got Alexis Lynn, a pop R&B artist who was originally from Surrey, BC, but made the move to Los Angeles. Her music radiates confidence and examines our insecurities in equal measure. With an ambitious year ahead of her, Alexis Lynn fans know that ultra-catchy hooks and radio-ready production are a given, and the story she's telling with them might just surprise you. At the number 8 spot this week, we've got Alexis Lynn with 24, right here on the Indigenous Music Countdown.

Once again at number 8 this week, that was Alexis Lynn with 24, right here on the IMC. Up next, we've got Drives the Common Man, a pop-punk singer, songwriter, and multi-instrumentalist who was originally from Kamloops, BC, but now resides in London, Ontario. The IMC crew asked the inspiration behind this track, and he said, "Singer Not a Fighter is a song about looking at all the atrocities and awful things you see on social media and the news, and feeling helpless to make any real change in the world. On the other hand, it's almost a call to arms, bringing the world together over shared fears of things never getting better." Here is Drives the Common Man with Singer Not a Fighter, climbing up from number 10 to number 7 this week, right here on the Indigenous Music.

Once again, at number 7, that was Drives the Common Man with Singer Not a Fighter, right here on the IMC. With a sound that's at once familiar yet new, Ottawa-based duo Satellite Birdhouse writes song to enliven a contemporary nostalgia. Consisting of Mi'kmaq artist Stacy Dubois and guitarist Troy Huizinga, these music and life partners create a powerful sound filled with intimate ideas. Here is Satellite Birdhouse with So Long, moving up to number 6 this week here on the Indigenous.

Satellite Birdhouse with So Long at the number 6 spot this week here on the IMC. Our next artist is Jerry Serretta, a Métis country artist originally from Athelbert, Manitoba, but now resides in Winnipeg. Influenced by country legends like Garth Brooks and Tim McGraw, Jerry has shared the stage with celebrated artists like Johnny Reed, Shane Yellowbird, and Jason Blaine. Moving up to number 5 this week, here is Jerry Serretta with Baptized by Your Love, right here on the Indigenous Music Countdown.

0: Gary Serretta with Baptized by Your Love right here on the IMC. I'm your host, Jeff Woods, and you're tuned in to all the hits on the Indigenous Music Countdown for the week of February 15th, 2025. Stay with us. We'll be right back with the rest of your top 10 songs, including this week's number one track.
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0: Welcome back to your soundtrack of today's best Indigenous music. I'm your host, Jeff Woods, and you're tuned in to the Indigenous Music Countdown, which can be heard on radio stations across Turtle Island, Sonics Inc., CKRZ 100.3 FM, Oshwekan, Ontario. We're getting real close to this week's number one track. Country-inspired singer-songwriter Dallas Alexander is a Canadian military veteran who was raised on Fishing Lake Métis Settlement. His backwoods Canadian Métis upbringing shine through in the stories that he tells through his music. Dallas is keeping booked and busy with another show announced for March 23rd, when he will be playing at Tumble Root Brewery in Santa Fe, New Mexico. Here he is now at number 4 this week with Can't Blame My Bloodline, right here on the Indigenous Music Countdown.

0: me.
1: Once again, that was Dallas Alexander with Can't Blame My Bloodline at the number 4 spot this week here on the IMC. Our next track is by Adrian Sutherland. Born and raised in Canada's far north, his music reaches into the deep with soul-stirring songs rippling far beyond stages and airwaves. We wanted to congratulate Adrian for his recent nomination for Contemporary Indigenous Artist or Group of the Year at the Juno Awards. Here is Adrian Sutherland with Kayash at the number 3 spot this week here on the Indigenous Music Countdown.

Once again, that was Adrian Sutherland with Kaiosh. At number three this week, here on the IMC. Coming up next, we've got Bretton Rose, a rising Calgary-based country artist with a captivating voice, relatable songwriting, and a sound that is completely her own. This young Indigenous artist has demonstrated that she is a necessary voice in country music. Rose's extensive live show history includes the Canadian Finals Rodeo, Big Valley Jamboree, the Country Music Alberta Awards, and Country Thunder. At number two this week, here is Bretton Rose with Even Your Mama, right here on the IMC.

0: Holding down the number two spot this week, that was Bretton Rose with Even Your Mama, right here on the Indigidus Music Countdown. All right, music fans, we've reached the point of the IMC to announce the number one track for February 15th, 2025. A big congratulations goes out to Katie St. Germain. Katie St. Germain is a Métis country singer from Niverville, Manitoba, and the granddaughter of Canadian Country Music Hall of Fame legend Ray St. Germain. With a powerful and versatile voice, combined with her authentic songwriting, Katie made a significant impact on the Manitoba country music scene in 2023 and hasn't slowed down since. Making her way all the way up to the number one spot this week, here is Katie St. Germain with Cleaning House, right here on the Indigidus Music Countdown.
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0: Once again, our number one song this week was Cleaning House by Katie St. Germain. A big congratulations again, Katie. From Turtle Island and beyond, that concludes this edition of the Indigenous Music Countdown for the week of February 15th, 2025. 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

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Good afternoon, ladies and gentlemen. My name is Albert Grovan. I am a proud member of the Psalagan Nation, the Crow Tribe of Montana. I am a member of the Big Lodge Clan, and I am a child of Tizer Bundle. And one of the beliefs that we have as Crow people is in the springtime, we feed the water. Understand that there are four elements of life. We have water, we have fire, we have Mother Earth, and we have wind. Without these four elements of life, we are unable to sustain life. We do our part so that we can protect our young people, our old people. So we offer food to the water so that when we enter the water that we're protected. So that when we either get out of a sweat bath ceremony or recreational swimming, fishing, whatever we might do near the water, that we're protected. Our immediate family, other families of course will practice that as well. The Crow people have many beliefs. That's one of them that we practice as far as feeding the water. So with that, understand that with all of this coronavirus that's going around the globe, we have to do our part to protect each other as well. Prayer, of course, is one. So with that, we'll do our part. And with this, I hope that you guys all be well, you guys be safe, and understand that we're going to continue to practice social distancing, and we have to be diligent. With that, I wish you guys all well. Aho!

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excuses for all of these goodbyes. Call me when it's over, 'cause I'm dying inside. 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I don't know why I do it every time. It's only when I'm lonely.

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1: 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Tune in each week to hear new and trending artists who are shaping the identity of Native music. 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